0: Radio 3, das Kulturprogramm vom RBB.
1: This song goes out to all of you ladies out there. Tonight we celebrate love and happiness. Not to mention all the little things in life that makes a difference.

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People talk, they had nothing good to say. But the fella was a husband. It's a game that lovers play. It was their little secret every Friday at the club. She whispered in his ear. He responded with a nod. People were talking, they just couldn't let it go. So she held them even tighter, just to

though there is a secret. What is esoteric, what is profound, and what is deep, is what we will call the implicit. What is obvious and on the open,